0: 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To some, a beautiful stretch of the American landscape. But to Mickey and Mallory Knox, who are still at large, it is literally a candy lane of murder and mayhem. Patrolman Gerald Nash was just the first of 12 peace officers that Mickey and Mallory murdered during their reign of terror. Gerald and his partner, Dale Wrigley, were parked at this donut shop, Alfie's Donuts, when...
1: this 1970 Dodge Challenger pulled up across the street from the donut shop. Gerald is only 3 weeks out of the academy. He come walking out with coffee.
2: Thanks, folks.
1: And my bear claw.

Yes, indeed. Yes, indeed, yes, indeed. We've had a good time tonight. We hope you've had a good time tonight. Because we've had a good time. Are you having a good time?

There's Maureen, she's on the drum, she's having a lot of fun. Let's hear it for Mo Tucker. Beat those skins for everyone. There is Sterling Morrison, he's playing the guitar. He's a guitar hero, kick their asses really far.

course, I still have that taste for disorder. But now, it's a more solitary affair. Rising above bedlam.

rising above bedlam on an elevated section of motorway. Oh look, a fragment of plastic. Oh look, a sports commentator. Or was it a disused railway line?

0: discipline remains mercifully.
1: Yes, and neither would you, Derek, this star nonsense.
0: Yeah, yeah.
1: No, it is.
0: I'm sure of it.

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1: Ladies and gentlemen, we interrupt our program of dance music to bring you a special bulletin from the Intercontinental Radio News. Several explosions of incandescent gas occurring at regular intervals on the planet Mars confirms Farrell's observation and describes the phenomenon as, quote, like a jet of blue flame shot from a gun, unquote.
2: Flash in the sky was visible within a radius of several hundred miles.
1: Ladies and gentlemen, I have just been informed that we have finally established communication with an eyewitness of the tragedy.
3: Ladies and gentlemen, this is terrific. Never seen anything like it.
1: The strange creatures, after unleashing their deadly assault, crawled back in their pit and made no attempt to prevent the efforts of the firemen to recover the bodies and extinguish the fire. The office of the director of the National Red Cross reports 10 units of Red Cross emergency workers have been assigned to the headquarters of the state militia. At least 40 people, including 6 state troopers, lie dead.
4: Ladies and gentlemen, I have a grave announcement to make.
5: And consecrated to the preservation of human supremacy on this earth.
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3: Good evening, ladies and gentlemen. This is...
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0: Ciao a tutte, ciao a tutti. 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

The world as we know it has perished. Mother Nature has taken back what is hers. But in this demolished world, one person found the key to survive. After discovering advanced AI technology known as X, he reveals the path to a new era, and a new world is set to rise from the ashes. Are you ready to join the Maddox tribe?